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0: Good choice.
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3: 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Hear the field, feel the canyon. Hear the fields in you. February, I felt the same as I do now. 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

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So I hear my own voice again. Leave me alone with those questions. What the fuck?

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Thank you so much. David, Rachel, Richard, Jed, Tony, Melanie. Thank you very much indeed.

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1: And there's fire on the mountain, while the tourists take selfies on the beach.

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Hear the field, feel the canyon, hear the fields in you. February, I felt the same as I do now.

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You've got a perfect woman. 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It's all.

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2: I don't care who's better, who's worse. 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First is forever. 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

same as it ever was. Same as it ever was. Same as it ever was. Same as it ever was. Same as it ever was.